into my supercharged jet black Chevrolet. He had the soft top down, he liked the wind in his face. He said, son, you ever been to Vegas? I said, no. He said, that's where we're gonna go. You need a change of pace. When we hit the strip with all the wedding chapels and the neon signs, he said,

0: gone down, boy. How did I get mixed up with this fucking monkey anyhow?
1: 97,1 Radio Evros. Το αληθινό ραδιόφωνο.